0: Now,
1: I like it.
0: It's good. And what's nice about it is the songs kind of mesh into each other in a good way.
1: Yeah.
0: That it feels like you could stick it all on and you could just have a great night out to
1: it. Well, sorry, do you know what that is?
0: What?
1: The concept.
0: That's the an way album. It's supposed to be. It's supposed to be played like that.
1: No, but over the last few years,
0: we've moved away from Spotify
1: and all that, you're saying, no, I like that track.
0: Yeah.
1: I don't like that one. I don't want that one anymore. It sounds like an album, doesn't it?
0: It was created that way. The reviews have been very good. So Variety called it a masterpiece. NME says it's a thrilling return to her clubland roots. The Guardian described it as nostalgic but a vital dance floor trip, and Pitchfork praised its emotional intelligence. So there also is a collaboration with Sabrina Carpenter on there, Bring Your Love, which we spoke about before.
1: Yeah.
0: And she also teams up with her daughter, Lourdes, or Lola, on The Test, which kind of talks about their own relationship. I have a little clip of that here as well.

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1: 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It has to be Heinz.
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0: That is Sabrina Carpenter, Espresso on Today FM. 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
0: Here we are, TV Master time on a Friday. We challenge your TV knowledge. See if you know what's going on in the world of TV. I bet you do. I bet our two contestants do. I'm going to go to Shane in a minute, but first of all, to Ava May, who's in Dungarvan. Hi, Ava.

0: well?
1: I'm good. How are you?
0: Good, good. Thanks. Very good. What's the plan for the weekend?
1: I'd watch the hurling, relax, and go to a few matches.
0: Oh, right, right. So hang on. You're like watching hurling as opposed to playing?
1: Watching.
0: Okay, fair enough. No, I thought you were going to get out there in the camogie pitch and give it socks or whatever. But okay. And who's playing?
1: My club are playing the first round of the championship.
0: Oh, so brilliant. What's the name of the club?

0: Yeah, that is amazing.
1: There, I would still argue there is still one sound better in sport.
2: Oh, go on.
1: Tell me I'm wrong. The best, the very best sound in all of the world of sport is the sound of off the balls Ger Gilroy quitting and going and working.
2: Jesus.
1: And going and working in RTE. That is the best. Like, we're short of him then.
2: Wow.
1: This is today. I'm only messing. That's still a better sound.

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1: Right, let's go on kicking off the show with some massive tunes tonight. The Prodigy, No Good, Start the Dance. 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

0: 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It's Block Rockin' Beats with Dec Pierce until 10 o'clock tonight. 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It's WhatsApp 0874 100 102. 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This is Fatboy Slim.
1: So there was this DJ who was like kicking off. I don't know what he was doing, but it was sick, man. Like, he was like hands in the air. And then this cat walked in, you know, not like a cat, like a feline cat, like a real, like, you know what I'm saying, dog, like cats and dogs.

justice of cause and effect, respect, love, compassion. This is my church. This is where I heal my hurts. For tonight, God is a DJ.

Atlantic Ocean waterfall on Today FM. Block Rock and Beats with Deck Pierce. Deck, looking forward to Cork tomorrow night. We're driving down in the morning from Meath. Roisin and John, we will see you tomorrow night in the Marquee. Big shout out to Kira and the family en route to Mayo. We've got Rail Team Patter and Shodine dancing around the kitchen in Leitrim. Chris Dolan and the kids Ryan and Grace clamping turf in Offaly. Johnny, apparently you are the best husband ever, just to let you know. That's the message. And I believe we'll see you in the Marquee tomorrow night in Cork as well. And Kira Whitten, who is in Swords, it's her birthday on Monday. I know Kira and Amanda and all the family tune in quite regularly to Block Rock and Beats. Have a great birthday, Kira, and we'll see you soon. DJ Quicksilver, this is Bellissima.

0: God, what a beautiful, beautiful tune. 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Love for Sale, Do You Feel All Right? 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

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Steve K having a lot of fun playing these songs for you tonight. And let's see if you can reach the high notes on this one. Lamal, the never

0: just the distinctive voice of Ronnie Drew with Molly Malone. So one more bit of music. You've been at countless gigs, I suspect, as well as playing in so many yourself. But I'm interested in the one that you've picked out. Anthony and the Johnsons at Vicar Street for the I Am a Bird Now tour. Why is that?
1: I'd heard the album on radio, Tracksmith, and I was just completely taken by the voice and the approach to the music. It was very clean, beautifully produced, and I loved the sound of the piano, and his voice was just stunning. So I got the album, and then, of course, on the album, Boy George is a guest on the album, as is Lou Reed. So there was all these little layers. So and he was from this underground movement in New York. And I got into all that stuff of what was going on there and learned about him and his life. And then suddenly he was in Dublin, and I got two tickets, and I couldn't get rid of the other ticket.